0: before you go, there's something I want you to have.
1: Oh, it's beautiful. But wait a minute, isn't this...
0: Yeah, yes it is.
1: But I thought the old lady dropped it into the ocean in the air.
0: Well, baby, I went down and got it for you.
1: Aw, you shouldn't have.

Los 40. 40. Alex Warren. Todos los éxitos. They say the holy water's watered down. In this town's

0: més èxits pop. Els 40.
1: When your legs don't work like they used to before, and I can't sweep you off of your feet,